it's Ellie. It is 7 o'clock, and we are 2 weeks away from someone winning a 2025 Jeep Wrangler in the Jeep Wrangler and Cash giveaway. 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

Well, I'm not somewhere on a beach, but it is my favorite day of the week, favorite time of the day as well. It's Friday night. We're going to celebrate with the Friday song coming up next. Thanks for listening to Fox Country Nights tonight. It's Ellie hanging out with you, and here's Ella and Morgan.

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8: Weekend ahead from the K8 Storm Team. Kicks it off hot today, and that will continue. Lows in the lower 70s and mostly clear skies later on tonight. High around 100 again tomorrow and Sunday, and we're kicking off next week hot as well. So drink plenty of water and make sure that AC's working. Right now in downtown Jonesboro from the First National Bank Foxhole, 89 degrees is the temp on the Fox.

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0: Angel and James, Water at a Wedding on 104.9 The Fox. Happy Friday night. It's Ellie hanging out with you, and I would love to give you a shout out and play your favorite song tonight. 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

Hey, Fox. Hi, it's Ellie. It's 8 o'clock, and I've got some good news for you. We are 2 weeks away tomorrow from someone winning a Jeep Wrangler in the Jeep Wrangler and Cash giveaway. You've got six more chances to enter to win, so keep listening for the next two-hour text window tomorrow.

Well, I mentioned the next 2 hour text window in the Jeep Wrangler and cash giveaway was tomorrow. Keep listening. I'll give you details on how you can enter tomorrow for your chance to win. 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

0: Fox first from Megan Maroney, Medicine on Jonesboro's Fox Country. 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
6: Weekend. We are in the back half of September, and it still feels like July. Mostly clear skies tonight and lows in the lower 70s later on from the K8 storm team. Looking at a high around 100 with sunshine tomorrow and Sunday, and it's going to be a hot start to next week as well. Right now in downtown Jonesboro from the First National Bank Foxhole, it's 85 degrees on the Fox.

My Kind of Party, it's Jason Aldean on 104.9 The Fox. And how about a Friday playlist? It's My Kind of Party backed with Get to Drinking. Here's Zach John King continuing the fun on The Fox. Nine.

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0: Matt's in Westbrook on Jonesboro's Fox Country, and we have some great 870 deals for you. We've got two next week. The first one I'll talk about, Checkers, is half off this Tuesday morning at 870deals.com. 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We only have a limited number of these certificates, though, so don't wait. 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

and we are 2 weeks away from someone winning a 2025 Jeep Wrangler in the Jeep Wrangler in Cash giveaway. 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

a new one anytime soon on 104.9 The Fox. Well, I talked about the delicious Checkers deal that's on the way. We have two next week. Thursday morning, it's Jonesboro Shooting Sports Complex. 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I've been numerous times with my husband Nick, and we have so much fun, so you do not want to miss this. It's the perfect Christmas gift too. It's never too early to plan ahead, and they will sell out quickly. So hit the bullseye this Thursday morning at 9 a.m. only at 8

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Happy Friday night. Happy weekend. And thanks for making The Fox a part of it. Hopefully you had a good time at your Friday night football game. You just got done with that and are headed home for the night. Thanks for listening to The Fox on the way.

0: 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And let me tell you what, I'm going to give you a hint. 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
0: Yogurt. Yes, it's yogurt.
1: Yogurt.
2: Yes. Oh, my God.
1: Jim, I'm loving this week.

0: Chesney carrying on another extra long Fox run, and we've got plenty more where that came from. In the 10 o'clock hour, we're kicking it off with more from Chase Rice, Ella Langley, Luke Bryan, Jelly Roll, Stella Lefty. I could keep going. And we're going all night long, people, right here on the Fox.
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Montana sky. Driven up and down the coast a few times. London, Paris, paradise. But ain't got much memory of the scenes. Come to think, I missed them all. 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

0: Shelton, Let Him In Anyway on 104.9 The Fox. I love that one. 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It's so much fun to listen to, and he's just a classic. 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
7: Mostly clear skies again tonight from the K8 Storm Team. Lows in the lower 70s. Looking at a high around 100 again tomorrow and Sunday. So it is going to be a hot weekend all weekend long and a hot start to next week as well. Right now in downtown Jonesboro from the First National Bank Foxhole, it's 81 degrees on the Fox.

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1: I knew I'd see her around. I'd be at some party. She'd show up and I'd be walking out. 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

0: person eats 14 pounds of this a year. 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Hey, Fox, good morning.
1: Is it yogurt?
0: Yogurt. 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
0: Yes.
2: Oh, my God.
0: Jim, I'm loving this week.

0: 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I just want to be by you on 104.9 The Fox. We're on our way into the 11 o'clock hour with more of your favorites. 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

o'clock, and we are 2 weeks away from someone winning a 2025 Jeep Wrangler in the Jeep Wrangler and Cash giveaway. 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

Cheese Country. Jason Aldean in the middle of another extra long Fox Run. Never too late for a song request, especially on the weekend. So text your name and that request to 870-930-9105. Here's John Morgan.

0: It's a back half of September, and it is still 100 degrees, and it's going to be all weekend long. We'll talk about the K8 Storm Team forecast coming up next on the Fox.
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3: Storm team, mostly clear skies tonight and lows in the lower 70s. Looking at a high around 100 tomorrow and Sunday for the weekend, so it's going to be hot. Be sure you're drinking plenty of water. Right now in downtown Jonesboro from the First National Bank Foxhole, it's 80 degrees on the Fox.

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Eli Young Band on 104.9 The Fox, and the night is young because it's Friday night. Happy weekend, and thanks for making Fox Country Nights a part of it. Here's Lauren Elena and Chase Matthew continuing another extra long Fox run.

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0: Morgan Wallen, wrapping up another extra long Fox Run and wrapping up my night with you as well. It has been an absolute pleasure hanging out with you. I'm going to pass the baton over to Granger Smith, though, to get you through the wee hours of Friday night into Saturday morning right here on the Fox.
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0: Just make an autistic man's solo festival trip unforgettable. Let's see what this says. Adam James attended a five-day music festival alone, and his family worried that he would need to leave early. A group of strangers invited him to camp with them and included him the whole time. That's pretty cool. He ended up staying the full festival and told his dad he'd found my people. The story went viral and led to DJ gigs booking for Adam. That's a really cool story.
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man. It is late at night, early morning Saturday. What has got you up at this hour? I appreciate you hanging out. Call me up and share. My number's 866-607-8383.

0: Hey, Granger, this is Mike. I'm just a trucker driving coke from Missouri to Kansas. Just wanted to say, hey, enjoy your show. Keep it up. I'll catch you later.
1: Thank you for that encouragement, sir. I appreciate you listening.

0: Nashville's Music Row. It's Ann Hudson.
1: So shout out to Lainey Wilson. To me, this is so unexpected, but really cool. She's going to be on tour in the Toronto shows with Harry Styles. He's doing the Together Together tour in 2027, and she'll be part of the fun. He announced 12 Wembley Stadium shows with Shania Twain, and Lainey will also join him for two of the Toronto shows next May. Well, it looks like people have been wondering about Florida Georgia Line and when they'll reunite after making the announcement that they are back together, and looks like they will be a part of Stagecoach. Yep, that's going to happen April 23rd through the 25th in California. So that's something to look forward to, and we'll keep you updated on tickets.
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Thanks for staying up on After Midnight with Granger Smith. God, family, and country music. That's what we're all about. Thanks for staying up here on After Midnight with Granger Smith.

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0: Thanks so much for staying up with us. This is After Midnight with Granger Smith.
1: Okay, asking this question, we've been talking about on the show, what's something that concerns you? And then I kind of flip it with this topic, asking this question, what is something that eases your mind? You could say it's something that eases your mind while, you know, instead of being concerned, this eases your mind instead of that. What is something like that for you? Because I think if I open up the phone lines and take your call, you can be someone that encourages someone else that might be really concerned right now. So what's a method by which you ease your mind? 866-607-8383.
2: 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But if I need to, you know, reduce anxiety or whatever, I call my mom. And I might be 52 years old almost, but I still need my mom. But she helps me, you know, make peace with everything and where I can go to sleep. And if I can't get a hold of her, she's not available, then I just pray. But keep up the good work, and I love listening to your show, and have a good night.
1: Hey, I appreciate it. You have a good night too. And there is something about that familiar voice, right? You know, even going as far as saying a mom, you know, hearing mom's voice, there's something to be said for that. Something so comforting. And thank God you've got a good mama for that. 866-607-8383.

0: My name is Sharon, and I just wanted to say, I think the only answer to solving problems, getting over grief, anxiety, whatever is bothering you, worries, is to go to Scripture, read God's Word. It'll make you feel so much better and give you peace you never thought you'd have before, and that's what I do.
1: Amen. There was something about your voice. I knew that's where you were going with that. As soon as you called in, I knew that's where you were going. 866-607-8383.
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0: 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Raising one and playing one for all you hard-working third shifters keeping this country moving. Thanks so much for turning it up here on After Midnight with Granger Smith.
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0: Hey, Granger, this is J.D. Lambrick from Caldwell, Texas, about 100 or less miles from east of you here in Austin. I just want to let you know, listen to your music about 4 o'clock every morning when I get up. You do a good, great job, play some great music. Thank you.
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1: Tyler felt the cost of following Christ really more than Granger or I, because he lost in Granger's conversion and in my conversion, he lost all of his money and he got all of the burden of running a apparel company day to day. 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

0: Okay, go to the phone lines. What's something that eases your mind? How would you articulate that? 866-607-8383.
1: What eases my mind is knowing that the Lord Almighty takes care of all of our sins.

0: loves talking about history, and he's even got the diploma to prove it. 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
1: On this day, September the 19th, 1957, Nevada is the site the first ever underground nuclear explosion took place. The United States detonated a 1.7 kiloton nuclear weapon in an underground tunnel at a Nevada test site, NTS, a 1,375 square mile research center located 65 miles north of Las Vegas. 1970, the Mary Tyler Moore Show premiered on CBS. 1985, an 8.1 magnitude earthquake shook Mexico City, killing more than 10,000 people. 1995, the Unabomber's Manifesto was published. Some famous birthdays include TV host Jimmy Fallon, actor Adam West, and country singer Trisha Yearwood. Those are just a few things that went down on this day in history.
0: Thanks for staying up all night here on After Midnight with Granger Smith.
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0: Hey, Granger, Mike out of Social Circle, Georgia. We love what you do. I'm a truck driver for Around Atlanta. Keep doing what you do, man.
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0: Ann Hudson coming in with the latest Nashville updates. And what do you have for us today?
1: Well, in case you missed it, a familiar face is coming back to the CMA Awards after a 10-year absence. Granger, I've got that story coming up in your Nashville news next.

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1: 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May I help you?
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0: Are you really open on Sundays?
1: Yes, sir. Every day, including all holidays.
0: Labor Day?
1: Uh-huh.
0: Christmas?
1: Yes, sir.
0: New Year's?
1: You're not listening.
0: Okay, I've got it.
2: Head to Barragul, go east on the new 412 bypass and skip city traffic.
0: Cross the Kalua-Kalua waters of the St. Francis River to the scenic resort town of Cardwell, Missouri. And you're there at Mr. T's Riverside.
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0: 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Here's a clip from one of the recent episodes.
1: Sometimes we think when the wind blows outside that it's a bad thing. Oh man, it's windy today. Hey, I like it when it's a windy day. It's stirring things. It's knocking those dead branches way at the top of the tree. It's knocking that stuff out. It's cleaning things up a little bit. All that dust on the sidewalk, it's blowing it off. It's cleaning it up a little bit. It's good to have a stirring in your life. I think you're going through a stirring season, and I would lean into it and not run away from it.
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1: We've been asking this question, what concerns you? You can take that however you want. What concerns you? And call me. I'll put you on the air. 866-607-8383.
2: What gives me anxiety is my boss. When I'm at work during the day, if I see her or if I hear that she might be coming by or something like that, it just gives me terrible anxiety. I'll start sweating and just nerves are bad, and I don't know what it is, but she just gives me terrible anxiety.
1: Yeah, sometimes a concern or a worry or anxiety is a person. And we're all hoping right now that your boss doesn't listen to this radio program and doesn't recognize your voice, but maybe your boss already knows this about you. But thank you for being honest, vulnerable. 866-607-8383. What's something that concerns you?
3: 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This is Rhonda Lambert. I'm in Kannapolis, North Carolina. And something that bothers me is my hip. Tried to have hip surgery replacement twice, and first time a couple years ago I had to have a heart valve replaced. This time they're checking me for cirrhosis of the liver, and I'm worried about it.
1: Yeah, sometimes now. Here's another example of a concern that's you, that's your body, that's physical. You know, first call was a person, and then we come to a physical ailment. It's definitely something to be concerned about. It's definitely something that starts to consume us. And so then we need to start thinking about, well, what is something that can ease that consumption? You know, we'll get to that question later in the show. But meanwhile, part of this is just showing us all that whatever it is that you're worried about, you're not alone. You stand next to a bunch of other humans that have a concern as well. My number, 866-607-8383.
4: 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Just call and leave a message at 866-607-8383. Come be a part of After Midnight with Granger Smith.
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0: Hey, this is Barbara out in Mesa, Arizona. I love listening to your show, whether it's either or I'm on the late shift, so I get off early in the morning, or I come in real early like I did today. Take care and God bless.
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0: Dip 'em and Pick 'em with Earl Dibbles Jr. on After Midnight. After
1: Midnight. Here we go, week three. Hey, I'm not even sure if I got them right last week except for one. Shoot. Let's do better this week. Up first, we got a couple of Big 12 teams battling it out in primetime. Texas Tech Red Raiders invited them Houston Cougars. Come out there to their oil fields and check it out for a game. Ain't nothing out that way except for some oil rigs and some football. Well, maybe a few tortillas and a whole bunch of money out there. Shoot. Winners, probably Red Raiders. Up next, Florida State Seminoles is heading down there to Roll Tide with Alabama. It looked like Bama was going to be in trouble last week until they pulled out another one out of their Bear Bryant hat. Them Seminole winds, they ain't blowing like they used to. Shoot. Winners, Roll Tide. Last one. And this one could get ugly, I think. LSU Tigers is heading down there to visit them old misses. Shoot, that old thing with Lane Kiffin's like going to see your old girlfriend and she's got a new boyfriend and you got to sit with them for 3 hours in your house. I bet that ABC is going to bleep out all them folks saying, God bless your heart, when they find out what it really means. Shoot, this will be a good one. And if Lane gets his way, he'll have some old NFL players in the game to help him out. I'm going to say winners, LSU's.
0: Dip 'em and pick 'em with Earl Dibbles Jr. For more, follow us on Instagram at After Midnight Granger Smith.
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1: Sometimes we think when the wind blows outside that it's a bad thing. Oh man, it's windy today. Hey, I like it when it's a windy day. It's stirring things. It's knocking those dead branches way at the top of the tree. It's knocking that stuff out. It's cleaning things up a little bit. All that dust on the sidewalk, it's blowing it off. It's cleaning it up a little bit. It's good to have a stirring in your life. I think you're going through a stirring season, and I would lean into it and not run away from it.
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0: All right, here's a good news story. Strangers make an autistic man's solo festival trip unforgettable. Let's see what this says. Adam James attended a five-day music festival alone, and his family worried that he would need to leave early. A group of strangers invited him to camp with them and included him the whole time. That's pretty cool. He ended up staying the full festival and told his dad he'd found my people. The story went viral and led to DJ gigs booking for Adam. That's a really cool story.
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Have you checked out our After Midnight Instagram lately? It looks completely different than it did just a couple weeks ago. 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

0: Ann Hudson is coming up next with all the latest from Nashville. Ann, what's on your radar today?
1: This is kind of cool, Granger. Did you see what Lainey Wilson's doing? Unexpected, but I'll tell you. Coming up in your Nashville news next.
2: Hey.

0: from Nashville's Music Row. It's Ann Hudson.
1: So shout out to Lainey Wilson. To me, this is so unexpected, but really cool. She's going to be on tour in the Toronto shows with Harry Styles. He's doing the Together Together tour in 2027, and she'll be part of the fun. He announced 12 Wembley Stadium shows with Shania Twain, and Lainey will also join him for two of the Toronto shows next May. Well, it looks like people have been wondering about Florida Georgia Line and when they'll reunite after making the announcement that they are back together, and looks like they will be a part of Stagecoach. Yep, that's going to happen April 23rd through the 25th in California. So that's something to look forward to, and we'll keep you updated on tickets.
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1: He's texting you in the wee hours of the night. Let me ask you a question. Vicky, do you really think you're the only one he's texting?
2: No. In today's age, I mean, how many songs are like, your love's a drug, I can't get enough? So Vicky, I would just encourage you to just sit back and be like, why am I attracted to this type of man? And there's a guy that I like, JP, who says people come up to me and they're like, why am I always attracted to bad boys? And he's like, well, what kind of TV shows are you watching? And they're like, no, you're not hearing me. Like, I'm having problems. He's like, man, could you be aware of, like, subconsciously these things that you're consuming, the types of people that you're around? Have you ever thought that you're training your heart to look for the wrong things based on what you're consuming? That's the first thing that comes to mind.
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0: Did you know that we exploded a nuclear bomb underground here in the U.S.? What happened on this day? But what year? Can you guess? We'll talk about that plus some other things that went down on this day in history coming up in two songs.
1: I love a first cast when the water's glass and the line starts to run.

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appreciate you listening here late on a Friday, early on a Saturday. Where do you have After Midnight turned up tonight? My number's 866-607-8383. Hit me up tonight.

0: Hey, Grangers. Julian from Whitefish, Montana. Thank y'all. Bye.
1: Thank you, brother, very much. 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
2: 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I had to say hello.

0: 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It's Ann Hudson.
1: So Taylor Swift has officially returning to the CMA Awards. She confirmed that she'll be at the show on November 18th after receiving a Single of the Year nomination for I Knew It, I Knew You for her song from Toy Story 5. 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The last time she was there was 2016 when she presented Garth Brooks with Entertainer of the Year.
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I'm continuing all of these conversations over there. 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
1: Hey, Fox! Hey, it's Trey Stafford from Stafford and Frigo. We are 2 weeks away from somebody winning a 25 Jeep Wrangler in the Jeep Wrangler in Cash.

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0: Jonesboro's Fox Country, 104.9 The Fox. It's Trey Stafford hanging out on a Saturday morning with a hot Saturday in store for us. Upper 90s, close to 100 today and tomorrow. And then we'll be, same thing for Monday.
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0: We've got a two-hour text window in the Jeep Wrangler and Cash giveaway with Sonic, Cavanaugh, Chrysler, Dodge, Jeep, Ram, and the Fox. We're going to be live at Cavanaugh, Chrysler, Dodge, Jeep, Ram in Walnut Ridge. Jim Frigo will be there from 11 to 1 today. The Jeep will be there. You can see it, touch it, feel it, sit in it, take a picture with it. 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And I think he and Chef Tyler are taking the Baskin-Robbins Pleaser Freezer with free frozen treats today. A two-hour text window in the Jeep Wrangler and Cash giveaway. That's from 11 to 1 today with the Fox.

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1: Yeah.
2: Back from the dead.
1: You feeling better?
2: Yeah. I wouldn't recommend catching whatever it was I caught earlier this week.
0: Hey.
2: I wouldn't suggest it. On a scale of 1 to 10, I would give it, say, a 1. You know what I'm saying?
1: Yeah, I hear what you're saying.
2: What concerns me, what makes me feel bad while trying to recover is I know that I left you guys hanging. You probably didn't talk about the Emmys, did you? Did you talk about the Emmys?
1: No, we did. We left that on the table.
2: Oh, my God.
3: And I'm not even sure anybody watched yet.
2: People are still watching TV, Jim. Come on.
3: Yeah, well, I know. Stephen Colbert, he just won more Emmys and didn't even have his show.
2: Yeah.
3: That's like giving away the Super Bowl ring to somebody else besides the champion. You know?
2: Oh, we've got some strong opinions flying here first thing. 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
1: All right.
2: Okay, so since you didn't talk about the Emmys, that was actually Monday night. Tuesday morning, while you guys were here in the foxhole, I was laying up the bed saying, "Could I get some more ice chips, please? Can I get a piece of toast, perhaps?"
1: That's exactly the patient definition, I would say, for you.
2: Yes.
1: That's it.
2: Need some ice chips.
3: Okay.
2: Well, those really help.
3: Could you bring me some oatmeal?
2: Hey, don't. Now, listen, I'm not going to take that. So the Emmys, they were actually, I don't watch all of the shows that were nominated, but I have seen a couple of them. Matthew Rhys is a guy that you might recognize. He was in The Americans on FX, and he's been a great actor in, he was nominated for lead actor in a limited series called The Beast in Me. He won an Emmy for that. And then I'll be darned if within the same night, he won lead actor in a comedy series for a series called Widow's Bay. So if you're keeping up with the score, Matthew Rhys, 2 wins in one night.
1: How about that?
2: He's the first actor to ever do that.
1: Really?
2: Nobody has ever done that before.
3: How come Taylor,
2: Taylor Sheridan?
3: Yeah, how come he didn't get any nominations?
2: He doesn't usually get nominations.
3: Oh, gee.
2: No, I don't think...
3: Some of the top shows out there right now, Yellowstone, Landman.
2: Yeah. Well, you know...
3: But doesn't get nominated for an Emmy.
2: I don't think in the friend group that is the Emmys, I don't think they really think that highly of him. Because I think they think he didn't think that highly of them. You know what I'm saying?
3: I think the Emmys is pretty well around about politics. So,
2: well, it could be. I can't disagree with that.
3: Yeah.
2: You're talking about records. You know who Jean Smart is, right? She won lead actress in a comedy for Hacks. She has won for every single season of the show. It's been on for 7 seasons. She wins best lead actress in a comedy.
1: I'd say they like her.
2: They like her. See, that's the difference. This is her 8th career Emmy, and so she's tied with Julia Louis-Dreyfus from Seinfeld, Cloris Leachman, and Allison Janney for the most acting wins in history. Now, these two, you know, I can't really endorse all that much because I haven't seen much of them, but I do watch The Pitt on HBO, and I've recommended that you guys get HBO.
1: Did it
2: just
1: win?
2: So you can watch, yes, for the second year in a row.

0: 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Lots of country all weekend.
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0: 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It's a hot morning in Fox Country, but if you're out around the campus at Arkansas State, they're having their annual Howler Mud and Obstacle Run this morning. If you're around the campus, you're going to see obstacles and mud. It is a fun but dirty run. Okay? 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
0: Weather. From the Cage Storm Team, the hot weather continues right at 100 today and tomorrow, even Monday, before a front comes through and maybe cools us off heading into Tuesday and Wednesday. From the First National Bank, Foxo, how about a little Jason Aldean? 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

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Looking at a hot, sunny Saturday. Upper 90s, close to 100 degrees today. And tomorrow. And Monday. Yeah. It is what it is. We sure had a good time at the Parker McCollum concert on Thursday night. Enjoyed

0: seeing Parker, enjoyed seeing Vincent Mason, and enjoyed seeing so many of you. A lot of you came by the embassy. We saw a bunch more of you over at the First National Bank Arena. We need more shows. Red Clay Strays are next. Can't wait for your chance to win tickets with 104.9 The Fox. This morning, it's the best of Stafford and Frigo. We're going to State Line, Nevada.
1: Yeah.
0: That is where the Lake Tahoe Outdoor Arena is.
1: Now, state line, that must be the California-Nevada state line?
0: Probably.
1: Probably so, yeah.
0: I'm going to see now. Let's see if I put that here in my...
1: Should be.
0: Because I've really been checking this out this morning.
1: Yeah, because Tahoe is, I think Tahoe, California, is that right?
0: Do you know what the temperature is in state line right now?
1: What?
0: Guess.
1: I bet you it's about 40.
0: 47 degrees.
1: Yeah.
0: High today, 78.
1: It's a ski resort up there.
0: Well, yeah, but it's July.
1: Well, that you're still in the mountains.
0: Okay, so Tuesday's the Kenny Show, high 87, low 52.
1: See, that's going to be great.
0: But we're going to Vegas before we go up there.
1: Oh, that'll be toasty.
0: Yeah, and so looking at the forecast for Vegas, see, that's why I'm thinking we're a little crazy. 110 Sunday, 112 Monday, 112 Tuesday.
1: Nice.
0: But now Tuesday I'll be driving from 112 to 70 something.
1: Yeah.
0: And let's see, Wednesday 109, coming home Thursday 108.
1: That's pretty nice. Maybe it'll be cooler by the time you get back.
0: Here in Jonesboro?
1: Yeah.
0: Yeah, well, let's hope so.
2: That is a dry heat, Trey.
1: And I told him, so's fire.
0: Yeah.

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been number one 22 weeks in a row on the Billboard Hot 100. If it makes it a 23rd week, it'll be an all-time record. All-time record for weeks at number one. And now Ella's got Drake, the rapper, taking her song, Choosing Texas, and working a song around.

0: Drake's, he's doing it. Taking Ella's song and making a hit out of it. Hey, got another extra long Fox Run coming up. Jelly Roll, who's making some statements himself about his future. He's not sure what he wants to keep doing. Jason Aldean, it's coming up on the Fox.
1: In Fox Country, big isn't just a word. It's a promise to Northeast Arkansas. We don't just say big because it sounds good. Being the big country station means showing up when it counts. 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When we do giveaways, we don't mess around. 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
2: ABC News, I'm Brian Clark. High prices, a top issue in this midterm election season. And for Sonny Kishore, a truck driver in South Bend, Indiana, says that's especially true for higher fuel prices.
3: It affects a lot. I had to find a job and do this because this is my passion, driving, but also being paid and to match up with the cost of living these days is very difficult.
2: President Trump said Friday that he is banning CNN, MS Now, and Politico from the White House because he does not like their coverage. The White House Correspondents Association condemned the announcement, saying freedom of the press does not rely on a president liking news coverage. Denmark's foreign minister posted a photo on Instagram of himself and top White House officials, captioned, "Next week should be a good week for Greenland, Denmark, and the USA." President Trump had said the U.S. reached an agreement giving the U.S. permanent control over Greenland security. Nearly 14,000 unionized security workers across California are on strike. This is ABC News.
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Frigo. Dre Sabbert hanging out on a Saturday. We're 2 weeks away from somebody winning a 25 Jeep Wrangler in the Jeep Wrangler Cash Giveaway. You've only got 6 more opportunities to win. That's all.

0: Hillsboro's Fox Country, 104.9 The Fox. It's Trey Stafford hanging out on a Saturday morning with a hot Saturday in store for us. Upper 90s, close to 100 today and tomorrow. And then we'll be, same thing for Monday.
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0: We've got a two-hour text window in the Jeep Wrangler and cash giveaway with Sonic, Cavanaugh Chrysler Dodge Jeep Ram, and the Fox. We're going to be live at Cavanaugh Chrysler Dodge Jeep Ram in Walnut Ridge. Jim Friegel will be there from 11 to 1 today. The Jeep will be there. You can see it, touch it, feel it, sit in it, take a picture with it. 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And I think he and Chef Tyler are taking the Baskin-Robbins Pleaser Freezer with free frozen treats today. 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
4: Good morning.
0: We're on a little concert hangover this morning, Carletta.
3: Great show last night.
4: Same. I am doing the same. Oh, how was Parker?
0: Parker, let me tell you something. Much better than I expected. And I don't mean that I expected it to not be good. But, man, he in it live is just so good. I mean,
4: he's so good.
0: His voice is so powerful and good.

0: songs, and his onstage entertaining is just great. He had the crowd in the palm of his hand. Yeah. His band is just kick butt. His production value, the videos, it was just really good, Carletta.
1: And I was telling
2: I just love that so much.
1: I was telling Trey that they had the Logan Ryan band that was very good.
0: Yeah, great.
1: Logan
0: opener.
1: Ryan, he was so good.
0: Vincent Mason was good. His band was killer. They did a cover of, what's it called?
1: Last Dance with Mary Jane.
0: Oh, man, Tom Petty.
2: Oh, yeah.
0: Lee.
2: Well, that's so funny because I'm actually going to tell you a little bit about some Tom Petty stuff in our very first story.
0: Well, there you go. Vincent Mason was tying it all together last night, Carletta.
2: He really was.
0: No, but you know what? Jonesboro, we don't get a lot of shows, Carletta, and so we're just grateful when somebody like Parker includes us on their tour, and the people there, the Fox fans that were there.
1: Great crowd.
0: They loved it, and they were hungry for a night out, and it was just a lot of fun. It was.
2: That's awesome.
0: Yeah.
2: Well, Wednesday night, Chris Stapleton had the great honor of leading the first Heartbreakers reunion featuring the original lineup in 24 years. So on Wednesday night, the American Honors and Awards show in Nashville, the whole band, including Mike and Ben Mont, Stan, Ron, Steve, and Scott Thurston, were all led by Chris Stapleton to perform a set of classic Tom Petty and the Heartbreakers songs.
0: Okay. So the Heartbreakers band, Tom Petty's band was there.
2: Yes.
0: Oh,
2: yeah.
0: Wow.
2: The whole band was there. They hadn't performed together since their Rock and Roll Hall of Fame induction in 2002.
0: And Chris Stapleton led them.
2: Okay.
0: Now that would have been cool to see.
2: Yeah. Apparently, there's some videos that are floating around and stuff on YouTube. There's talk that this might be put into like some sort of little series that they may stream that you can watch and stuff too. So I hope that they do that because they performed You Wreck Me, American Girl, Breakdown. I mean, I just want to see it.
0: Oh, man. Let's dance with Mary Jane.
2: Right?
0: Yeah.
2: And in some other TV-type news, Julia Stiles paid tribute to Dolly Parton with 9 to 5 on Dancing with the Stars on Wednesday night. She talked in the pre-show dance package that the theme that night for their debut was that they had to pick a song that was number one the year they were born. And Julia had chosen 9 to 5 from Dolly and that Dolly had cleared it like 2 weeks before she passed.
0: When are we having Dolly Parton Day? You know, there's a big Dolly Parton Day coming up. Like, is it the 25th or 6th or something?
2: It's the 25th because it makes it 9-2-5.
0: That's right. September 25th. 9-2-5. What are we going to do? We're going to raise a bunch of money and stuff that day, aren't we?
2: They're doing a whole bunch. There's so many different events and programs and just everything that's going on that day, which I absolutely love.
0: I want to do it. I want to play a bunch of Dolly Parton records.
2: I'm here for it. And then we can see if we can raise any money and donate it to the Imagination Library.
0: There you go. You know, my grandson, I didn't know, my grandson is 7-8 months now. He's getting the books from Imagination.
2: I got them from my kids.
0: Yeah.
2: Yep. And, yeah, it was amazing.
0: Yeah.
2: And we're finally going to get to see Riley Green show off his coaching skills on the premiere of The Voice that's going to hit on Monday night at 8 p.m. Eastern. You can actually watch him all three nights in a row. They're airing the debut in 3 episodes. Each one is going to stream the next day on Peacock and Hulu. But for their landmark 30th season, The Voice has introduced several major shakeups to its format and the rules and streaming options. So one of them is that next day and simulcast streaming is going to be a first. They're going to have live episodes simulcast on Peacock, like while the broadcast is going on NBC.
0: Now, I don't know what it means, but I saw some video on social media of Blake and Adam and I think that was it Gwen? Anyway, they were all coming in, sitting around a table at The Voice. So I don't know what that's all about.
2: I don't know. They're doing a lot of different things. They're kind of blowing it out because this is a very different type of season that they're doing. So we're going to have to see what all it actually ends up looking like.
0: Part of the video was Blake standing there looking at the camera, doing that thing when he used to put his hand above his head, pointing at himself when he wanted him to pick me. That is one of my favorite Blake Shelton things ever, man. I love
2: me
0: that.
2: Me too. There's also lots of new music out today. We've got new songs from Gavin Adcock, Muscadine Bloodline, and Craig Morgan. And then speaking of Riley Green, he dropped a new album out today called That's Just Me. We have a new album out from Drew Baldridge called Farm, Faith, and Family. And then, of course, Luke Bryan's 9th studio album, Signs, with the anticipated song featuring Luke Combs, Finders Keepers, is out today as well.
0: Jim, you need to listen to that Muscadine Bloodline. That's a group you would like.
1: All right.
0: And they got a new stuff out tonight.
1: All right, listen.
0: Muscadine Bloodline. Trust me.
2: They are a great duo.
0: Trust me on that.

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0: Kate Storm Team, sunny and hot, upper 90s to 100 today, tomorrow, Monday, before a front comes through without much rain and hopefully cools us off a little bit, hopefully. From the First National Bank Fox, so it's Blake Shelton with his bride, Gwen, Nobody But You.

0: Just for Fox Country, 104.9 The Fox. Looking at a hot, sunny Saturday. Upper 90s, close to 100 degrees today. And tomorrow. And Monday. Yeah. It is what it is. We sure had a good time at the Parker McCollum concert on Thursday night. Enjoyed seeing Parker, enjoyed seeing Vincent Mason, and enjoyed seeing so many of you. A lot of you came by the embassy. We saw a bunch more of you over at the First National Bank Arena. We need more shows. 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Can't wait for your chance to win tickets with 104.9 The Fox. This morning, it's the best of Stafford and Frigo. Hey, come and get it. There she is, Miranda Lambert, and there she is on W Magazine.
1: What do you think, Wild Bill? Wild Bill came down the hall. He wanted to see the pictures of Miranda. Give us your 411.
2: Well, first of all, I'm trying to, you know, run through and get my daughter some breakfast this morning. And you two, can't you just get along? You're arguing.
0: Are we talking about the Miranda?
2: Well, Frigo said the photos are photo.
0: That's the picture he was talking about.
2: Airbrushed. Right? Is that what you
0: said? No, he said photoshopped.
3: Which is airbrushed, same thing.
0: Okay. Photoshopped. And he said those are not her legs.
2: See, I don't see the legs look all right. The face looks a little...
0: You said those are not her legs.
1: I did not say they were not her legs. I said they trimmed them down a little bit.
0: They did not trim
1: them down.
0: Jim is just...
2: What do you try to say about her legs? I like her legs.
0: I think her legs are beautiful. And Jim's saying that they're trimmed down. Listen.
2: The face looks a little different.
1: You see that picture? You have to realize. Yeah,
0: that picture
1: is nothing like it.
0: I stood right there with her.
1: I know, Trey. And you're getting, yeah, but you're not going to tell the truth. You just say the most popular thing to be said on the radio. You don't actually speak from the heart.
0: That's not true.
1: I mean, that's what, you know, that's photoshopped.
0: Okay, what is photoshopped about it?
1: You know what
2: Photoshop's like when you add another head or something.
0: Add something, change something.
2: Okay, are those somebody else's legs?
1: I'm not talking about.
0: You said they're not her legs earlier when you were in the drive-thru. Didn't he say that, Bill?
2: I think they're Blake Shelton's legs.
0: They could be.
1: That is not what I'm talking about.
0: They're Blake Shelton's legs.
1: They could change your legs. They could trim your legs up. You know, like if you a lot of times these models. Like they like their
0: somebody
1: hips.
0: That's looked
1: they
0: at
1: might
0: this picture,
1: trade
0: call
1: their
0: the Fox
1: their
0: phone.
1: Hip. They might trim down their hips a little bit. I'm not saying they put somebody else's legs on her.
0: I'm saying you looked at that picture, and because she's in such different clothes,
1: smooth the skin.
0: Ooh, she's Photoshop.
1: They smooth the skin. They get out blemishes. That's what I mean by Photoshop or airbrushed or whatever you want to call it.
0: I'm looking at her face. Her face has got her typical Miranda blemishes to me.
1: I can't see from that picture.
0: Let me see. I've stood next to Miranda. That looks like her to me, Jim. I don't think they touched her.
2: I'm going to play neutral on this one. I think they're Blake Shelton's legs.
0: What? Yeah. Go to picture two. Let's go to picture number two.
2: Whoa,
0: there she is.
2: Hey.
0: Hello.
2: She looks like Mrs. Robinson in The Graduate.
0: It's a beautiful picture.
2: She's got that
0: Let's go to number three.
2: On.
0: Got a little hat on.
1: Now that
0: look,
1: yeah. Yeah.
0: Look at that.
2: A black and white shot. With the cool hat.
0: Oh,
2: now, see, the
0: cool.
2: Face there looks either a lot of makeup or, I don't know, they did something to it.
0: Let's go to picture number four. Whoa.
1: Yeah.
2: See, that looks like Miranda right there.
0: That's her.
1: That's what I'm talking about, not number one.
2: She's got the hair down.
0: What? Number one's the one we were looking at when you were talking about that.
1: I know, but I think that looks more like Miranda right
2: She's got
1: there.
2: The tattoo on her left arm. I love Wild Bill. I mean, that's the picture I'm looking at.
1: Go back to number two, Trey.
0: Let's go back to picture two.
1: That's my right. Oh, no, the other. Yeah, number two.
0: Two?
1: Hey. I love that one right there. Golly.
2: You guys know where this is radio and nobody can see these?
0: You can see them at thefox104.com. 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
1: I like that.
0: /104.9
1: like
0: The Fox.
1: Now I like her like to be my housekeeper or teacher or babysitter.
2: What movies have you been watching? What?
0: Holy cow, this show is going south.
1: She looks real wholesome there.
0: Wholesome?
1: Yeah. Okay. She looks like your all-American girl right there.
2: Hey, Trey, Frigo needs to do some extra remotes this weekend to pay his cable bill.
0: Yeah.

0: yesterday. Luke Bryan, Country and She Knows It. And another extra long Fox Run coming up for your Saturday morning. Let's see, Russell Dickerson's coming up. Morgan Wallen with Ernest. Stella Lefty's Boston song is on the way. And we're talking about the Jeep Wrangler and cash giveaway. We've got a two-hour text window coming up today between 11 and 1. Jim Frigo is going to have the Jeep over at Cavanaugh Chrysler Dodge Jeep Ram in Walnut Ridge. 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How about that? Just imagine yourself driving that Jeep Wrangler that's been uplifted by Parrish Automotive. Looks fantastic. Fantastic. You could win it. Might as well. 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
15: ABC News, I'm Brian Clark. Cable news outlet MS Now says it will take any and all steps necessary to defend our First Amendment rights, saying its reporter was denied access to the White House grounds today. President Trump Friday said he's banning MS Now, CNN, and Politico from the White House because he does not like their coverage. Denmark's foreign minister confirms that the U.S. ally has struck a deal with the Trump administration over Greenland, says ABC Stephen Portnoy in Washington.
16: Trump says he's reached a deal with Denmark to ensure that no American adversary can have a base in Greenland without U.S. approval. Now, he previously demanded that Denmark sell Greenland to the U.S., but he now says this agreement resolves all his concerns.
15: Measles cases continue to climb across the country, with 36 new cases reported in Pennsylvania. The CDC said it's not formally received Pennsylvania's request for federal help. And almost 14,000 unionized security officers across California are now on strike. This is ABC News.
11: 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We've got that big country sound of 30 in a row. 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

someone winning a 25 Jeep Wrangler in the Jeep Wrangler cash giveaway. 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

0: Hillsboro's Fox Country, 104.9 The Fox. It's Trey Stafford hanging out on a Saturday morning with a hot Saturday in store for us. Upper 90s, close to 100 today and tomorrow. And then we'll be, same thing for Monday.
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0: We've got a two-hour text window in the Jeep Wrangler and cash giveaway with Sonic, Cavanaugh Chrysler Dodge Jeep Ram, and the Fox. We're going to be live at Cavanaugh Chrysler Dodge Jeep Ram in Walnut Ridge. Jim Frigo will be there from 11 to 1 today. The Jeep will be there. You can see it, touch it, feel it, sit in it, take a picture with it. You can even test drive the Jeep or any of the cars, trucks, or SUVs at Cavanaugh today from 11 to 1. And I think he and Chef Tyler are taking the Baskin-Robbins Pleaser Freezer with free frozen treats today. A two-hour text window in the Jeep Wrangler cash giveaway. 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
5: $1,000. 10 years, 100,000 miles.
0: That's right.
4: Well, I don't know about the mileage thing you're saying, but anyway, terms and conditions do apply. I promised you the number. Here it is, 870-476-3558. That's Reggie's number. 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
0: Movies!
4: All right, so we got four new movies coming out this weekend. You could go see Spider-Man, or you could head out and see The Odyssey if you haven't seen that.
0: Still got The Odyssey?
4: Wow. Well, yeah, there's Coyote versus Acme, which Trey has promised a personal evaluation of, but has not provided it yet. I say all that to say, I don't know what's going to be number one.
0: Four movies this week are not good.
4: Well, okay, the other day, and this is funny that this happened, my wife and I were having a conversation, and she said, just out of the blue, you know, it's been a while since there's been a new Resident Evil movie come out. And I said, you're in luck, because Resident Evil 2026 is here this weekend.
0: What a coincidence that she would mention that.
4: The fact that she did and it happened the same weekend, I couldn't believe it. There have been seven other Resident Evil movies. Seven others. Some of them are live action. Seven of them are. Five of them are animated. This one, a courier makes a delivery to a hospital out in the boonies, and he finds himself caught in the middle of some sort of outbreak, and there's mutated creatures and zombies. We've seen this movie before. It's a video game. I don't know. I can't get excited about that. You might like that sort of thing. Please enjoy. Let me know what you think. There's an animated movie that I don't really know much of.
0: Is it Shaun the Sheep?
4: Yeah.
0: Wow.
4: How do you know about Shaun the Sheep?
0: You ever heard of a Shaun the Sheep?
4: I've heard of him. This one's called The Beast of Mossy Bottom. That reminds me of a problem Frigo had not too long ago.
0: Mossy Bottom?
4: He couldn't come into work because he had the mossy bottom. Oh, remember that?
5: Yes, I did.
0: That's painful.
4: It was bad.
5: If it wouldn't have been for my bamboo underwear.
4: Okay. I'm glad you had a resolution. So that we're kidding, but that was the movie, Shaun the Sheep, The Beast of Mossy Bottom. The kids might like that. I mean, it could be fun. I did see from the executive producers of I Can Only Imagine, there's a new faith-based film out called Daniel and the Fiery Furnace. If you went to Sunday school, you remember what happened to Daniel and Shadrach and Meshach and Abednego. You remember what happened to those guys.
0: Yeah.
4: Well, this is a story leading up to that. And I will say, I've watched the preview for it. I haven't seen the film, but I watched the trailer, and I got a little lump in my throat.
0: Oh, look at you.
4: I really did. I was just thinking, that could be really...
0: Sometimes we need a good spiritual-leaning lump in your throat kind of movie.
4: Yes. It's either that or zombies. And also, that's not entirely true. The Weight comes out this weekend. It's
0: Take
4: rated
0: a load
4: R.
0: off Fanny.
4: No. Different type of weight.
0: Okay.
4: This is Weight in Gold. Russell Crowe hires Ethan Hawke to somehow steal like a fortune in gold and get it across 100 miles of wilderness. The story takes place back during the Great Depression, and it looks pretty intense. It's not really a family film, but I'm hearing great performances coming from Russell Crowe and Ethan Hawke. So that could be good. So you got a variety. You got zombies, you got sheep, you got the fiery furnace. There's some you know, availabilities.
5: And
4: this weekend.
5: Going into October, Practical Magic 2.
4: Well, we did that.
5: Well, I know, but you can still go see that.
4: Oh, yeah, you could, I guess.
5: You're not big into that.
4: No, I'd rather go see The Odyssey again than see really Practical Magic 2.
0: Three more hours, huh?
4: I could carve out that kind of time if those were my choices. Okay. I'm just not big on witches and actresses that are trying to look like they're in their 20s. That's just opinions.
5: Yeah, I'm just throwing them out there. I saw it, I took a nap, woke up, it was on, took another nap, it was still on.
0: We gotta go.
4: Okay, that's it for today's episode. Have a good weekend. Try to stay cool. My name is Brett, but if you don't mind, I'd rather be referred to as
3: Mr. Entertainment.

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0: hot morning in Fox Country, but if you're out around the campus at Arkansas State, they're having their annual Howler Mud and Obstacle Run this morning. 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Okay? It's the Howler, and it's happening this morning. 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
7: For the Kate Storm Team, sunshine and hot. Upper 90s to 100 today, tomorrow, Monday. Then a weak front comes through, cools us off a little bit the middle of next week. From the First National Bank, Fox, so it's Thompson Square. You gonna kiss me or not?

0: Just for Fox Country, 104.9 The Fox. Looking at a hot, sunny Saturday. Upper 90s, close to 100 degrees today. And tomorrow. And Monday. Yeah. It is what it is. We sure had a good time at the Parker McCollum concert on Thursday night. Enjoyed seeing Parker, enjoyed seeing Vincent Mason, and enjoyed seeing so many of you. A lot of you came by the embassy. We saw a bunch more of you over at the First National Bank Arena. We need more shows. Red Clay Strays are next. Can't wait for your chance to win tickets with 104.9 The Fox. This morning, it's the best of Stafford and Frigo. Tyler sent me a picture yesterday. He got stopped at Hickory Ridge.
1: Oh, did he?
0: Yeah, he did. He was coming back from Pine Bluff. He went down, Tyler did, for an engineering meeting.
1: Yeah?
0: And he was coming back, and he sent me a picture of him stopped on the side of the road with a lawman by.

0: behind him.
1: Speeding?
0: And he said something about, well, Hickory Ridge has got a policeman again. I guess he didn't know Hickory Ridge had a policeman.
1: Oh, did they?
0: Well, apparently he didn't know it.
1: Did he?
0: I don't know if he got a ticket or not. I hadn't gotten an update.
1: Wow.
0: Boy, sure was close, too. I mean, I looked at the photo.
1: Hickory Ridge.
0: Yeah. Down on the other side of Fisher.
1: Yeah?
0: Yeah.
1: And it was a police officer. Wasn't a constable or anything?
0: No. Well, a constable is a police officer.
1: Well, yeah, but you know what? Come on.
0: So what are you saying?
1: What I'm saying.
0: I didn't say it.
1: How come you didn't say he was stopped by a constable?
0: Because it was a police car with lights on it. That's all that matters.
1: Well, no, there's a little bit of a difference. Don't get into a debate with me about this.
0: Well, I'm not. I'm just saying it sounds like your respect for the constable is a little lower than it is for the law enforcement
1: officer. No, I can tell by your eyes. You jumped on that right away. It's time to throw Jim to the dogs.
0: What are you saying? Well, you're just a constable.
1: You're good at that. Well, it's because I said...
0: The ticket for speeding is the same.
1: No, I did not say it was just a constable. You said that. I said, was it a police officer or a constable? You said, what does it matter?
0: Yeah.
1: And then all of a sudden, I said it was just a constable, according to you.
0: It was a police car. That's what I saw in the police car. I don't know what his title was.
1: Well, because everybody was saying that all of a sudden they don't have a police car in Hickory Ridge. And I said, well.
0: Well, they do now.
1: Do they have a policeman or is it a constable?
0: I'm not sure. I'm not sure. Constable's elected. A policeman is hired.
1: I do. I have no idea what the power is, constable versus a policeman.
0: Well, maybe I can arrange for you to meet one, and then they can explain that to you.
1: No, just do the research for me.

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0: One of the songs on Luke Bryan's album that came out Friday is a duet with the other Luke, Luke Combs. That's Be By You and another extra long Fox Run coming up for your Saturday morning. Chris Young with Kane Brown, Hudson Westbrook, Jason Aldean's on the way on the Fox.
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0: 104.9 The Fox, of course, Pumpkin Hollow in Piggott, Arkansas. It's the season for pumpkins and day activities and for scary stuff at night. And it is a great destination. I love talking about Pumpkin Hollow. Now, in case you didn't hear, they postponed the opening of the day activities this weekend till next weekend. So the daytime activities at Pumpkin Hollow are not happening today. They're happening next weekend. Now, the three fright attractions, the horror and the hollow stuff, that is happening this weekend. So those events tonight are open for the terror stuff, but the outdoor activities during the day, because it's so doggone hot, they are not happening at Pumpkin Hollow. So keep that in mind. For more information, constant updates, go to pumpkinhollow.com.
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0: Kate Storm Team, heat advisory, because it's still hot. Upper 90s to 100 today and tomorrow and even Monday. A week, dry mostly.

There could be a shower too, but mostly dry fronts going to come through. That is our hope. That's the light at the end of the tunnel for the middle of next week. From the First National Bank Foxhole, it's Luke Bryan, a little drunk on you.

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0: Over to the Fox Grayla James. 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
1: 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You've got the Rush Tribute Band. You've got Mary Beth Bird. That's Friday night. Saturday, we've got the Spin Doctors with opening act, that 70s band, plus another stage with the North Mississippi All-Stars, Greasy Tree, Blues Nato, Dukes of Hoggard, Bloodhound. 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
12: From the Kate Storm Team, sunshine and upper 90s today and tomorrow and Monday before a weak and mostly dry front comes through. That is hopefully going to cool us off a little bit Tuesday and Wednesday. I'm just saying, right now, of course, this is always subject to change. Right now, they're saying Wednesday morning, we might wake up in the low 60s. I mean, I don't know about you, that kind of gives me a little warm fuzzy. You know what I mean? First National Bank.

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0: person eats 14 pounds of this a year. 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

0: everybody. We're live at Walnut Ridge at Capital Chrysler Dodge Jeep Ram. 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You have until 1 o'clock to text OUTDOORS to 43414. 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And Tracy Moore, the Jeep is here in Walnut Ridge.
1: Yes, sir, it is here. If you want to come by and check it out, just come on by. 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
1: 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And on our Grand Cherokees, we've got a national standalone 10% below MSRP on those. 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
0: And let me tell you, too, the sales manager, Tracy Moore, is here on a Saturday. You can get the deal done.
1: Yes, sir, we can get it done. Y'all just come on out, and we'll make you go home in a new truck today.
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10: 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We're going to be in the upper 90s to 100. That's what I hate about this weather right now. I mean, we're already in

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Got a 2-hour text window open right now in the Jeep Wrangler at Cash giveaway with Sonic, Cavanaugh Chrysler Dodge Jeep Ram, Highway 67 North at Water Ridge. In fact, Jim Frigo is hanging out at Cavanaugh right now. The word is outdoors. 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In fact, you can go over to Water Ridge. Jim Friegel's there right now with the Baskin-Robbins Pleaser Freezer. 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

0: person eats 14 pounds of this a year. And let me tell you what, I'm going to give you a hint. 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
1: Yogurt.
0: Yes, it's yogurt.
1: Yogurt.
2: Yes. Oh, my God.
1: Jim, I'm loving this weekend, but it's too doggone hot.
0: Well, stay cool this weekend and be back here Monday as we get you ready for fairs, festivals, and football.
1: Ooh, that's a good

0: having a great Saturday. We are live in Walnut Ridge at Cavanaugh Chrysler Dodge Jeep Ram. We need you to get entered into the Jeep Wrangler and Cash giveaway. 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You have the opportunity to win the Jeep Wrangler you always wanted. Join the Jeep family. You can enter to see this beautiful Cavanaugh CDJR in Walnut Ridge this weekend. And my buddy Tracy Moore is here. He's working on some deals out on the lot. And Tracy is here so you could close the deal today.
1: Yes, sir. We can close the deal. We've got a 15% standalone on our half-ton Rebels, savings of $12,000 to $13,000 off those. We have two of those left.
0: Only two left.
1: Only two left. We've got a new 26 Charger. 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
0: 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Knocking the price off. Plus, you can see the Jeep. 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Pre-owned. What do you got new? You got it all.
1: I've got Wranglers. I have Grand Cherokees, Cherokees, Compass. 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Just come out and see us. We'll make you the best deal we can.
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1: Yes, sir. Y'all, they come on out. We got ice cream for them to help cool them off. We'll pull the car up here and let it run and cool off for them. That way they ain't got to get in a hot car to test drive it.
0: 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We're going to give away Saturday, October the 3rd on this lot. 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

0: to get to know you, everything about you makes me want you, know what you're doing, baby, don't you, don't you?
1: Oh, it's that time. The final hour. How you doing? It's J.D. Justice, and it's the Jeep Wrangler Cash Giveaway with Sonic Kavanaugh, Chrysler, Dodge, Jeep, Ram, and the Fox. 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This is the Jeep Wrangler Cash Giveaway with Sonic and Kavanaugh.

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0: Honey, it's a great day at Cavanaugh. Cavanaugh Chrysler Dodge Jeep Ram and Walnut Ridge, the Jeep Wrangler and Cash giveaway. 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That's OUTDOORS to 43414. You're going to get a bounce back. It will invite you here to Walnut Ridge when we give it away October the 3rd. Plus, it puts you in the running for another $500. Tracy Moore, sales manager. Great day at Cavanaugh.
1: Yeah, great day. 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We've got the freezer pleaser here from Baskin-Robbins. 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

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Nobody does it bigger for Northeast Arkansas than 104.9 The Fox.

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Here we go. Again, it's the Jeep Wrangler cash giveaway with Sonic, Cavanaugh, Chrysler, Dodge, Jeep, Ram, and the Fox. 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Oh, man, I had a chance to test drive this bad boy. I wanted to take in buttons so bad, but nah, then I'd have to clean it, and that wouldn't be good. And I don't know if that would have been received very well from authorities. Anyway, go take a Jeep test drive or any of the cars, trucks, or SUVs at Cavanaugh, Chrysler, Dodge, Jeep, Ram in Walnut Ridge. 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

0: person eats 14 pounds of this a year. 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
0: Yes, it's yogurt.
1: Yogurt.
2: 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Oh, my God.
1: Jim, I'm loving this weekend, but it's too doggone hot.
0: Well, stay cool this weekend and be back here Monday as we get you ready for fairs, festivals, and football.
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0: on the

0: We're in Walnut Ridge, Cavanaugh Chrysler Dodge Jeep Ram, the Jeep Wrangler and Cash Giveaway. Give it away October 1st. You have till 1 o'clock to text OUTDOORS to 43414. You'll get a bounce back that will tell you to be here October 3rd on the lot at Cavanaugh Chrysler Dodge Jeep Ram. And you're in for $500. Tracy, who is with you here today in the showroom?
1: Well, you've got Joe Clayton. He's the sales consultant we got here. And you've got Kyler Callahan. Both of those guys are pretty sharp. They'll help you out in a vehicle. They'll pull them up here to the front door. Let them cool off while you're sitting here in the air condition. That way you ain't got to get in a hot vehicle and take it for a test drive.
0: Not only that, you're here. You can make the deal happen today. Any questions, any discounts, you can get into it.
1: Yes, whatever we need to do, we can make a deal today. We've got some great rebates going on. Just come up and give us a try. Come and see us and let us send you home in a new vehicle.
0: Plus, they can see the Jeep Wrangler. You know, we're giving one away, but they could buy one just like it from you.
1: I can order one just like that one if we don't have it in stock. We can sit down in my office. It don't take just a couple minutes to do it. Get one specced out and get what you want.
0: I knew that Charles Snap, Mary Snap, came by. He was wanting to drive it. He wanted to see if he could get one for the First Lady, Jackie.
1: Yes, Charles come by. He looked at that one and actually didn't drive it. He just wanted to look at it, and we went in and we ordered him one, and it's on its way.
0: It's done! And you could be here at Cavanaugh now. Come and join us with the Jonesboro Media Group.
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104.9 The Fox and the Fox app powered by Barton's Build It Better. Apparently, officials have linked Taylor Farms Mexico to the Cyclospora, that parasite that caused the explosive diarrhea, but they aren't solid on where it all got sent to. We all.

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0: 49 The Fox and the Fox app powered by Barton's Build It Better. Had a blast at Truman last night for their homecoming. One of the better ones that we've had so far on a Friday with our friends at Roof Raiders. 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
9: All right, the K8 Storm Team stepping up here. Mike and the gang say that we're going to get up to 97 with a heat advisory still in effect till 8 o'clock tonight. We'll drop down to 72 overnight and 96 for Sunday. 91 on Monday. They do say we have about a 35% chance of rain on Monday. That's the best chance we've had in a long time. Tuesday, about 40%. And Tuesday is when we finally only are going to have a high in the 80s. Hip, hip, hooray, right? Right now, they're telling me 92. From the First National Bank Foxhole and another extra long Fox Run, we got Luke Combs on the way. How do you feel? 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

0: person eats 14 pounds of this a year. And let me tell you what, I'm going to give you a hint. Breakfast, not eggs. Hey, Fox, good morning.
1: Is it yogurt?
0: Yogurt. Yes, it's yogurt.
2: Yogurt.
0: Yes.
2: Oh, my God.
0: Jim, I'm loving this weekend, but it

Jay Fox, it's JD. Thanks so much for turning it loud and proud this afternoon. Hope you're having a great Saturday so far. We just had Jim out of Kavanaugh not too long ago. Well, guess what? 104.9 of the Fox, Sonic, America's Drive-In at Kavanaugh, Chrysler Dodge Jeep Ram. Well, we're still giving you that chance to win a brand new 25 Jeep Wrangler. Sales tax paid. And we're handing out $500 in cash to one lucky texter this week. Cynthia Fuqua of Bono was our latest $500 winner. You could be the next. Whether you're going to be tearing up the trails or just taking the scenic route, this Wrangler delivers unmatched off-road capability, pure fun on every drive. Every turn I took this past week when I test drove it was worth every second. Hey, this Jeep's been uplifted by our great friends at Parrish Automotive, and it is a great job. Listen for your two-hour text window. The next one is Tuesday from 3 to 5. You and I'll be hanging out in the afternoon, and you'll be able to get over and text a keyword and prepare to win, too.

0: today, and you can take a look at the Jeep Wrangler live at the Sonic in Bono. That's where we're headed next. The Jeep Wrangler and cash giveaway from Sonic, America's Drive-In, Cavanaugh, Chrysler, Dodge, Jeep, Ram, and, of course, 104.9 The Fox, and another extra-long Fox Run is next. We'll kick it off with Kane Brown.
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0: 104.9 The Fox and the Fox app powered by Barclays Building Better. I was talking to some folks last night, and National Cheeseburger Day, we were having a steak instead, so I guess I'll take that cheeseburger up today. Do you know that Americans will debate about anything? I know, man. Right now, the debate at the table recently was whether the cheese should be on top of the patty or under the patty. Either way, it tastes good.
1: Well,

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0: 94.9 The Fox. How you doing? My name is JD. Thanks for spending a little time with me this afternoon. We'll be here every afternoon, Monday through Saturday. Did you know today is National Love Your Lunch Day? And Sunday, tomorrow, is National Wife Appreciation Day. Interesting story. A guy who lives in Stone, he's a stonemason in Tennessee. He's 33 years old. His name's Jose. And on his TikTok, he normally did construction videos in Spanish. And recently, his wife encouraged him to start talking about stuff in English. Do something different on TikTok. And he goes, but then everybody's going to hear my accent. She says, I don't care. So he started talking about what his wife packed in his lunch because apparently she's amazing. So that's what his TikTok is, what his wife has been packing him in lunch. So obviously it gets pretty creative each day on TikTok for this guy. That's kind of cool. Listen, I'm watching what she packs in his lunch and all these great treats that he's got. She can pack my lunch any day, my friend. We'll take a look at that extended forecast in a little bit from your K8 Storm Team. Plus, we'll get into another extra long Fox Run, and we'll kick it off with Luke Combs.
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0: Well, the the KH Storm Team getting in the action here today, telling us about our heat advisory, which we're all very well aware of. We can feel it, for crying out loud. It goes until 8 o'clock tonight, then it kind of lets up. 71 overnight, up to 96 for tomorrow. And on Monday, we got a 35% chance of rain and about 40% on Tuesday. 92 for Monday's high. Get this, Tuesday, they're expecting only a high of 82. We've got about a break in the forecast here. We just got to wait a few more days. From the First National Bank Foxhole, getting ready for another Fox Run with Luke Combs. By the way, it's

Parks. How you doing? It's JD. Next ticket window for you to get yourself a shot at that 25 Jeep Wrangler and possibly $500 in cash like Cynthia Fuqua. Now the next text window will be Tuesday from 3 to 5. We're scooting over to the Sonic in Bono for your Jeep Wrangler and cash giveaway from Sonic America's Drive-In, Cavanaugh Chrysler Dodge Jeep Ram, and the Fox.

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0: person eats 14 pounds of this a year. And let me tell you what, I'm going to give you a hint. 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Hey, Fox, good morning.
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0: Yogurt. 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
0: Yes.
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0: 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I know, hot, right? That's the usual answer. How about you just tell me I'm having a great day no matter what the temperature is? You know what? 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As a matter of fact, I was just reading some great articles about Arkansas's unemployment dropping in August, which was great to see. 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As a matter of fact, we'll get busy with that and kick it off with Gabby Barrett.
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JD Justice. You know what? Just after 3 o'clock, and you're just 2 weeks away from winning a 2025 Jeep Wrangler, the Jeep Wrangler Cash Giveaway.

104.9 The Fox. We are under 4% for the unemployment rate. So hats off to those of you who were able to get back to work this past month. Over the past year, Arkansas has added over 22,000 jobs. You can read about it.

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0: Thanks for hanging out with me in Truman last night for the Fox Football Faceoff. I was able to go over to Jack's last night, and man, was that steak absolutely fantastic. Another place where you can get a great deal, by the way. 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
6: The K8 storm team, things haven't changed much. It will eventually, but it's just going to take some time. Heat advisory in effect until tonight at 8 o'clock. If you're going to be outdoors downtown Jonesboro today, make sure you got plenty of water in the tank and keep some electrolytes going too. 97 for today's high heat indices, over 100. And then 71 overnight and 96 for tomorrow's high. And Monday, we have a slight chance of showers developing, more of a chance on Tuesday. 92 for Monday's high. 82 for the high on Tuesday, so a little break in the temps is around the corner. From the First National Bank Foxhole, I'm reading 96 right now, and another extra.

0: Raymond, and hey, Fox, it's JD. Thanks for cracking me up this afternoon. So obviously, Stella Lifty's song is about a boyfriend in Boston, but did you know that it's actually about Vincent Mason? Yeah, we all know Vincent's her boyfriend now. Vincent did a great job the other night opening for Parker McCollum. Sounded fantastic, too. But did you realize that when she wrote about that song, she just used Boston when Vincent's actually from Atlanta and has never lived in Boston? Come to find out, I don't even know if he's even ever been there. Didn't get a chance to ask him. Stella is on the Fox.
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0: person eats 14 pounds of this a year. 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
0: Yogurt. Yes, it's yogurt.
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0: Yes.
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0: Gray Fox. We are cranking you up on a Saturday afternoon. We figure we might as well crank you up as loud as we possibly can today because the heat's going to be up there too, right? Now, earlier we talked about 870 deals being at Checkers. 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

104.9 The Fox. And by the way, I want you to get to our website because I want you to get that at work perk with Ron's Catfish Buffet, where we bring, well, up to 10 people at work some lunch. It's actually pretty doggone cool. Oh, by the way.

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1: Hey,

0: and 5. We're going to be there Tuesday afternoon at the Sonic in Bono. Sales tax paid, by the way. And one of your lucky texters in that two-hour text window can pick up $500 cash. It'd be just like Cynthia Fuqua of Bono. I remember giving her that call. It was an honor. And she said, oh, thanks, I need it. Which, who doesn't, right? She promised she's going to buy one thing for herself and pay one bill. That's great to hear. All right. Thanks again to Parrish Automotive for uplifting the 25 Jeep Wrangler. They did a fantastic job with that. Again, your next two-hour text window will be Tuesday afternoon from 3 to 5. We're going to hit the road in that 25 Jeep Wrangler that you can win at the Sonic in Bono. From Sonic, America's Drive-In, Cavanaugh, Chrysler, Dodge, Jeep, Ram, and 104.9 The Fox.
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0: KH Storm Team, heat advisory remains in effect till 8 o'clock tonight. They'll probably take that off and probably not put it back on there, at least I hope, on Sunday, because we see some relief in sight. It looks like we're going to only hit a high in the 80s on Tuesday. Yay! Hey, overnight low going to be around 72. 96 for tomorrow's high, 92 for Monday. And there will be a nice chance, actually, for a shower. So hang in there for that. From the First National Bank Foxhole.

Jason Aldean. Hey, Fox, it's JD on a Saturday afternoon. How many of you have seen that person driving around in a 250 truck or whatever truck they've got, and they've got a wrong colored tailgate? Yeah, they didn't have the right one to match the gold-colored one this guy's story had. He lives in Arkansas. It's really kind of a neat story. He saw somebody with a gold tailgate and a silver truck. He had a silver tailgate and a gold truck. He actually chased the guy down, and immediately they smiled and traded tailgates. And now they're best buddies. Is that what you call an F-250 bromance? I'm just curious. It's the Fox.

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0: 1049 The Fox, and the Fox app is powered by Barton's Build It Better. There's another app that I downloaded, and I'm getting kind of addicted to it because Jody and the gang do a fantastic job on keeping up on this stuff. They've got great stories on there about Arkansas's unemployment rate going down in August. Actually, it's under 4%, which is so cool. Plus, we have a candidate for Mrs. Michigan that is actually taking extra measures to benefit citizens right here in Jonesboro, which is absolutely awesome. So I urge you to go read these stories. The new Jonesboro Right Now app is here. It features better navigation. Download it. Update yours today. I got mine. 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
7: All right, the KH Storm Team tells me that the heat advisory is getting close to dropping. 8 o'clock tonight is when the magic will happen. And then down to 71 tonight, up to 96 again tomorrow. So I don't know why there's not a heat advisory on again tomorrow, but who am I to complain? I'll take it. Partly cloudy tomorrow as well. And then rain chances around 35% on Monday, more like 40 on Tuesday, which is nice. 92 Monday, 82 for the high on Tuesday. How many of you are actually looking forward to that? Right now, from the First National Bank Foxhole, getting ready for another Fox Run, it is now.

Jelly Roll on the Fox and JD here. National Toy Hall of Fame has revealed their finalists for the 2026 class. Pokemon cards. Yeah, I get it. Mousetrap is not in yet.

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0: person eats 14 pounds of this a year. 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

0: 1049 The Fox. How you doing? You're locked in with JD Justice on a Saturday. And don't forget, another 870 deals is coming up Thursday morning at 9. We've already talked about checkers. And this Thursday, Jonesboro Shooting Sports Complex, $50. You get a $100 individual membership there for that. That's Thursday morning, starting at 9 at 870deals.com. You don't want to miss out on that shot.
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on the station that's 2 weeks away from somebody winning this brand new Jeep Wrangler and the Jeep Wrangler in cash giveaway. You've only got six more opportunities to win. 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

Good stuff from Scotty McCreery on 104.9 The Fox. It's the Saturday night Fox Country Club. I'm Brett, keeping you company. Whatever you got going on tonight, be safe, drive careful, stay cool, and keep it right here on The Fox.

0: That's Kelly Roll on 104.9 The Fox. 1 week from today, it's the big 16th annual Downtown Jonesboro Barbecue and Music Festival. We'll be back at it in the middle of it. Well, actually, kind of toward the tail end in the big night. 2 days of live music starting up on Friday. Food trucks, arts, vendors, the First National Bank Kid Zone, free entertainment for everybody. 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And then Mary Beth Bird is just kind of Mary Beth Bird. 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
9: 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Right now at R&R Tire Express on Highland and Jonesboro and West Kings Highway, Paragould.
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13: Got your K8 Storm Team forecast. A low tonight down about maybe 70, 72. Tomorrow, another hot one. But hang in there. 100 for a high tomorrow. Monday, 95. And then beginning on Tuesday, highs only in the 80s for the foreseeable future. We can make it. We've come this far. Just hang on. Got ourselves another extra long Fox run live from the First National Bank Foxhole. And here we go. 100.

That's Co and Jesse on 104.9 The Fox. A lot of times songs we play kind of grow on me. This song, for me at first, I was kind of like, eh. But now I love Luke Combs, Be By You. Here it is now.

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Wake up with Stafford and Frigo, only on Northeast Arkansas's Big Country Station, 104.9 The Fox.

0: person eats 14 pounds of this a year. And let me tell you what, I'm going to give you a hint. Breakfast, not eggs.
1: Hey, Fox, good morning.
2: Is it yogurt?
0: Yogurt. Yes, it's yogurt.
1: Yogurt.
0: Yes.
2: Oh, my God.
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0: 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Lon Helton's counting down the 30 biggest hits in country music. He does that every week. Graylin's going to be on the list somewhere. Top 10, maybe still, or maybe he's on his way down, but he's probably got another new hit on the way, and we'll have that on the Country Countdown USA. Lon Helton hosts it for you Sunday mornings from 7 till 10 right here on The Fox and the Fox app. Powered by Barton's. 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
1: 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We don't just say big because it sounds good. Being the big country station means showing up when it counts. 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